Well, I will in the future. No, I love to talk with you. It always makes me feel 100 times better. Yeah, it's pretty serene, really. But at the same time, I'm troubled with how impossible things are here. And the feeling that grows on me that I will not be able to leave Lebanon for a couple of years. And maybe that's good. Maybe, in fact, I'll never really be able to leave here. Friends like Scott, and for that matter, my sister Liz, and all, used to, you know, say, wow, we've got a room ready for you here. You just come back. You got to be back here. You're not supposed to be over there. What's wrong with you? They were, you know, I mentioned to them, like, I think I might have to leave Lebanon pretty soon. And they said, well, good luck with that. Yeah, you know, right now me and Steph, we're having problems. And we've got the little boy now. And, well, I might actually be moving out. And, lost my job, you know.

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1: How many you want?
0: Five, six.
1: Okay.
0: Oh,
1: this is my baby here. 9mm Luger. 30-round clips. 500 rounds per minute. You can wipe out a whole task force.

trunk rattle like a baby rattle. Reptilian sea snakes masked by foliage. I need to check the scenery. I'm on you like flesh and bone. Leave me alone. I'm on you like Cosby and women. In you like EA. Got game like a nigga work for EA. And range like the rover and the stove. Come from pigment plighted. Come from melanin ridden. But it glistening light. A serving near like Omarion. And watch you take it like I'm Chris Stokes. Light a fire in that shit smoke. My composition in this bitch ghost. Like how you do this like this. How an instant change your life like instant grits. With a hit you upside your head like

speak realistically, positivity is inspirational. So y'all cheering for me, and I feel obligated to let y'all know it's great to see. Productive, enjoyable activities, organic smoothies, eating healthy, smoking.

hobbies on VR kissing hotties, thanks to business lobbies. You didn't do spit today, like get stripped away. You're like, should I engage in nipple play or hit the hay? This isn't our first apocalypse, but it's exhausting how octogenarians follow worse dogma scripts to topple populaces into charcoal briquettes. These sloppy hawks are full of poppycock.

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'Twas sworn though the evening was turning into night. Seven people talking together.

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You could presume how things were going on between that and that person. How they made love. How many times. But they told each other about the others when those were absent. And we were drinking more and more. It was a nice conversation about suicide. About love and friendship. 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

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Bad vibes, every day they

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1: Waiting, dinner, waiting. 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Waiting, dinner, waiting.
0: 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Did I get it? Get it?
1: Waiting, dinner, waiting.
0: 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Did I get it? Get it? Waiting.
1: Waiting, dinner, waiting.
0: Those guys must have said something. Come on, go, jump, go, so down, correct my mojo.
1: Waiting, dinner, waiting.
0: Come on now, baby, get up with it.
1: Waiting, dinner, waiting.
0: I know you can do it.
1: Waiting, dinner, waiting.
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1: Waiting, dinner, waiting.
0: Somebody mojo's the mojo man.

I got the Brooklyn house, sat in the cell, niggas was wildin'. I was pissed off. I was like, but I don't know how many minutes away from being in the system 72 hours without being housed, nigga. My cases were about to be thrown out. But still, you know what I'm saying? Them niggas brought me upstairs and, you know, sure enough back then, you know what I'm saying? That's, you know, how it was with me. I had my little stash and I was able to make bail, my nigga. You know what I'm saying? But I was fucking in jail. You know what I'm saying? And it was, you know, it's been quite a few birthdays, you know what I'm saying, up in there, man. But, you know, it's all good, man. Funny shit, man.